Your home for the greatest hits of all time. 92.7 WVLI, Kankakee. 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

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Here's Take It on the Run on 92.7 WVLI, the greatest hits of all time.

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1: 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Tropical storm Lala is expected to become a hurricane as it passes Hawaii this weekend. Set to bring hurricane conditions to the state, Governor Josh Green's declared a statewide emergency, and hurricane warnings are in effect for the Big Island, where it's expected to brush the southern tip. The White House is promising to inflict new economic pain on Iran, as the war's now over 5 months old. Treasury Secretary Scott Bessent tells Newsmax the measures will be

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1: Yeah. 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

At number 5 this week, dropping 2 positions, James Taylor and You've Got a Friend. This is Casey Kasem on AT40. Tommy James this week is at number 4, moving up 1 position with Dragging the Line.